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Pajamas live in effect, and I don't waste time on the mic with a dope rhyme. 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And I'm here to combine beats and lyrics to make you shake your pants. 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
2: We got Mexico, France, England, Brazil, Belgium, Qatar, Germany, USA, Iran, Canada, Argentina, Australia, Croatia, Switzerland, Ghana, Japan, Uruguay, Morocco, Saudi Arabia, Ecuador, Wales, Poland, Tunisia, Cameroon, Serbia, Korea, Netherlands, Senegal, Costa Rica. 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

0: It's that World Cup time. Y'all know who about to win. 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Portugal. Portugal versus Argentina. Ronaldo versus Messi. In the last stage, Ronaldo scores a free kick, and that's game, 3-2. GG's to all the rest of the countries, man. Brazil, you might win. 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USA, I don't know. 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It's that World Cup time, man. We out!
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Try know the basics before you use that. 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
10: 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Good. Because Diablo V is bringing the vibe this Saturday morning. 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

Today, the 23rd of May. Good morning to you. About 8 minutes past, isn't it? Yeah. 8 past 8-ish. I only had a quick glance there. I take it easy on the first hour because I'm mindful that many of you are just going, just up, DV, just up. What's going on? This is what's going on. Soul to soul.

I mean, it's a classic. What a way, if you're gonna start, if you're gonna start a Saturday morning, start with the, you know, come on. Oh. If you're lying there going, DV, how's the weather looking today? Let me tell you, it's a beautiful summer day across Mallorca today. Plenty of sunshine from start to finish. Temperatures climbing quickly through the morning, reaching around 28 to 29 degrees by the afternoon. Slightly cooler along some of the coastal areas, obviously. A little bit of light breeze out there might be nice. The good news is, no rain expected anywhere on the island. Wind staying fairly gentle, mainly from the southwest. UV levels will be high. So it'll feel hot in the direct sunshine, and watch out for the old sun lotion there, especially with the young ones. Perfect beach weather overall, with a warm evening to follow and temperatures staying comfortably in the high teens overnight. Ladies and gentlemen, summer has arrived. About time, eh? Saturday Sessions, the Saturday Breakfast Show, Wave Mallorca. Are you ready?

Saturday mornings just got better. Diablo V is serving up the hottest breakfast in town. No calories, just bangers. 8 till 10. Don't be late.

So, how's your week? Sorry, it's been a big week in football. If you're into football, this is the week, and also tomorrow's the day. For the two teams in particular, Spurs or the Hammers? Just saying. Ooh. Rich's Arsenal, didn't they do well? Even Judge Jules was on it. Good on him. 22 years in the making. I felt old. I was like, I don't feel like it was 22 years since Arsene Wenger, was it? That ever happened to you?

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If you're just joining us, it is the Saturday Breakfast Show. Well, we have to give Richie a day off, you know. Wave Mallorca on DAB, online across the world. One for those of you about to jump in a shower. Feel free to sing along with your hairbrush. Great to have you along this morning. We'll be talking football and we'll talk about everything. We just have fun on a Saturday.

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0: Alarm set? Good. Because Diablo V is bringing the vibe this Saturday morning. 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

0: If you have just joined us, welcome along to the Saturday morning breakfast show here on Wave Mallorca with yours truly, Diablo V. Good to have you along. A big shout out to Richie. Don't forget he's got his radiothon coming up on June the 5th. I'll be celebrating my birthday. He'll be doing a radiothon. It's all going off on that day.
1: There we go, yeah.
0: Gotta say hi to Josie. She said, you're playing lovely records this morning. Could you play Gabrielle?
2: Yeah.
0: Yeah, we'll put that on. Cool. Tell you how to get involved with the show next. Let's hear from you today. You had a good morning so far? Or are you just waking up?

was requested. If you want to request a track, Instagram is the best. Instagram at DJ Diablov, all one word, so it looks like at DJ Diablov, and you'll pop up on the screen right in front of me. Now, no matter, some of you are going to work today, some of you have got the day off, some of you are on the way to the golf course, very nice, some of you are on the way to the yard, some of you are still lying in bed deciding what to do. So I've got one track for all of you, no matter where you are. It's a toe-wiggling, toe-tapper, elbow-shuffler. Ready? 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

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How many of you actually know all the words and you started doing the ya-da-da-di-da-da-di-da-di-da-di-da-da-ba-ba-ba-ba? 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We've all done it. 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I don't know the words, but I know the chorus. Hi to Kenny. Said hi, DV. Good to have you back on here. Thank you. Any chance a bit level 42? Plays for you now, sir.

It's Saturday morning in Mallorca. Questionable decisions may follow. Diablo V's on Wave Mallorca. You have been warned.

Edward from the Shire. Hello, sir. Big shout out to Matthew as well. Good morning, by the way. Here's a look at some of the big moments from history, along with on Saturday the 23rd of May, if you are just joining us. Back on this day in 1934, notorious era American outlaws Bonnie and Clyde were killed in a police ambush in Louisiana after one of the most infamous crime sprees of the 20th century. In 1949, the Federal Republic of West Germany was officially proclaimed, helping reshape post-war Europe. And in 1995, the Java programming language was officially announced. Technology that would go on to power huge parts of the internet and modern computing. Did you realise that? No. There you go. Every day's a school day. It's the Saturday Breakfast Show. Diablo V with you for the next hour and a half or so. Maybe a little bit left. 8 till 10. Wave Mallorca. But Rachel, take that.

0: 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Diablo V is serving up the hottest breakfast in town. No calories, just bangers. 8 till 10. 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

0: Just, you know, if your parents are rocking from side to side, backwards and forwards, perfectly normal, don't worry. It's a thing they used to do when they were younger.
1: Well, steady!
0: It is! Do you remember the song?
2: It's honking had it for me. I'm dead, dumb, dead, sat on the wall. I'm dead, dumb, dead, had a great ball.
0: I'll get a yellow card for that one, but it was worth it. Hi to Davey. He's got in contact. He said, hi, mate. Great to have you back on air. Lots of you saying that. Thank you very much. You've been on for 3 weeks now. Is this week three? I think this is week three. You're asking for a bit of U2, and you said preferably Pride if you can. Now, that's a request, sir. From the Joshua Tree, I believe, yeah?
3: Yeah.
0: You have just joined us. Good morning. Saturday the 23rd of May right here in Mallorca. On FM, online to the world. Lots of you listening in mainland as well. I'll give you a shout out soon.

Shout out to Jessica in Santa Ponza. She said, my alarm has just gone off. My radio comes on and U2's playing. You legend. I can't take the credit for it. It was a request, but thank you very much and good morning. Shout out to everybody in Santa Ponza. Hello, Santa Ponza. Shout out to Spike and Prue up in Alaro and the Alaro contingency, of course. Jane Palmer. Yeah, over in the mainland, we've got people listening in the mainland as well. Shout out to all the Sobar crew. Hello. Very good morning to you. And the Calablava crew and, of course, Palmer Central. Jose, hola. Lovely energy on the island this morning. Great day ahead. Let's do Harry Styles.

Harry Styles, the man, into Aretha and George. If you are just joining us, good morning. It's a beautiful day. It's the Saturday Breakfast Show on Wave Mallorca.

Saturday mornings just got better. Diablo V is serving up the hottest breakfast in town. No calories, just bangers. 8 till 10. Don't be late.

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9: Alarm set? Good. Because Diablo V is bringing the vibe this Saturday morning. Big tunes, big energy, zero excuses. 8 till 10, every Saturday.

girls. So, DV, a bit of climbing fisher, if you will. I had to dig it out, I did, but of course it's worth it. Where were you the first time you heard that? I'm sure that track was also in a movie. I'm sure it was. Like this one. Do you remember The Breakfast Club? Oh! Saturday, the 23rd of May, if you are just joining us, good morning. Part two of the show. Let me crank it up a little bit. Simple Minds.

seems some of you do remember this from the Breakfast Club. Some of you saying, oh, the Breakfast Club, Dewey, that took us back. Yeah. Dewey, you always put a shout out to Alaro. I did live there for a while, quite a while actually. Lovely people up there, lovely part of the neck of the woods. Not so much more than the Lamb Restaurant, let me tell you that, Alaro. Yeah. Everyone thinks of the Lamb Restaurant. Get involved, there's a lot more going on up there. Shout out to the Inca crew. And I've done a shout out to Calabalava, and we did a massive shout out to Santa Ponza earlier, yeah. A big shout out to the Palmer crew. WTF Bar was there last night. Also last night I was out with the gang from Fria Sofia. Hi guys, I know you're listening in. You sent me a lovely message. Thank you for your hospitality. That was Christian and Arabella. Did we do the shout outs out? Wherever you are, Mallorca or beyond. Shout out to the Pinmar Collective, the Sarah Shield teams working Saturday. Want to shout out Instagram at DJ Diablo V. Love to hear from you. Good morning. Good time.

it's going to be a big Sunday on the football tomorrow. Are you a Spurs fan? Are you a Hammers fan? Or what to play for? Right out of Bournemouth, by the way, the Cherries getting into Europe. Did you see that? As a Barcelona fan, I want to put a shout out to Real Madrid. It's about the only thing you're going to get this season. Ha ha! Oh! Light them up, light them up.

It's Saturday morning in Mallorca. Questionable decisions may follow. Diablo V's on Wave Mallorca. You have been warned.

just joining us, good morning. It's a lovely day. Plenty of sunshine from start to finish today. Temperatures climbing quickly through the morning, reaching around 28 to 29 degrees by the afternoon, inland and in Palmer. Slightly cooler along some coastal areas with a light breeze. No rain expected anywhere on the island. Fabulous. Wind staying fairly gentle, mainly from the southwest. UV levels will be high, so remember to a little bit of sun cream there, especially for the young ones. It's going to feel hot in direct sunshine during the middle of the day. Perfect beach weather overall with a warm evening to follow. Oh! Reasons to be happy. Saturday the 23rd of May. Into the second part of the show. Get involved. Instagram at DJ Diablo V. Throw a follow on there as well, please. I'd appreciate that. A-Lock and Joms... Joms Arthur. A-Lock and James Arthur plays for you now. I'm going to go and get that second coffee. Clearly it's time. Might even get a little bit of tostada.

0: 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Good, because Diablo V is bringing the vibe this Saturday morning. 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
0: Alarm set? Good, because Diablo V is bringing the vibe this Saturday morning. Big tunes, big energy, zero excuses. 8 till 10, every Saturday.

Anton Powers on the Refix of No Scrubs. How are you doing, by the way? Comedian and TV host Drew Carey celebrates his birthday today, as does singer-songwriter Jewel, also celebrating along with chess grandmaster Anatoly Karpov. Yes. Filmmaker Ryan Coogler. Happy birthday to you all. Is it your birthday? Let us know.

Shout out to the Slaters, Mickey D. How are you? Shout out to Tonya. Good to see you last night. Got to see a few people around Palmer last night. It was lovely. I get to go between here and mainland, you see, with the day job. So sometimes I'm in Mallorca. Sometimes I'm in Alicante. Even been to Murcia now. That's quite a nice place. Especially the old town if you ever get a chance to go. Shout out to the E-Touch gang. And of course, Naughty Parts, or should we say, Naughty Parts. Ah, refreshing the parts you cannot reach. I like the advert says, keeping your equipment tidy all year. I do love that. That tickles me every time. Shout out to the wonderful Daisy. She's the blonde hottie. I can call her a blonde hottie. That's a compliment. That's like, I'm going to say it. The blonde hottie. You can go and see her in Paul Towers, Naughty Parts. There you go. She listens to the show as well. Morning, Daisy. Big shout out to the Naughty Parts family. There we go. Let's do this. Artful Dodger. Sabrina Johnson as well on vocals, I believe, yeah? Yes. A couple of garage tracks saw you back to back for those of you around at that time. And lots of you get in contact with you now. Don't forget to hit us up on the Instagram at DJ Diablo V. Thank you.

Alarm set? Good, because Diablo V is bringing the vibe this Saturday morning. Big tunes, big energy, zero excuses. 8 till 10, every Saturday.

So it's the Saturday Breakfast Show here on our Wave Mallorca. Big shout out to Sir Steve Climie. That's what I'm going to give him. Get in contact with Steve, by the way. Steve Climie is doing something very good for charity at the moment, along with Deb's ex-boat house. They're trying to raise money for a gentleman's wheelchair to get a waterproof covering for it. So for more details, reach out to Deb's. Those of you who know her from the boat house, or also Mr. Steve Climie as well. Good things for good people. We like that. We do. One Republic. Amy, your request. I don't know.

0: Shout out to the Lifestyle Gang. Good morning. Shout out to Sebastian, Nikki Beach. Shout out to Jonas, Mr. Harris, hello.
1: Indeed.
0: Sammy H, how are you? A very good morning to you. A promise means nothing until she's kept. This was out last night. She said to me, when I get up in the morning, I'm going to message you. Can you play Becky Hill and David Guetta? I said, yeah, of course I will. She said, I bet you won't. And we've got a drink riding on this. Oh, yes. So next time I see you, young lady, yes, please. I'll have a Vive Cleek. Get involved with the show, by the way. Instagram us up at DJ Diablo V. Thank you. I'm doing-

0: Alarm set? Good. Because Diablo V is bringing the vibe this Saturday morning. 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
0: Alarm set? Good. Because Diablo V is bringing the vibe this Saturday morning. Big tunes, big energy, zero excuses. 8 till 10, every Saturday.

0: Frasier, the mighty, the legendary. Do you remember that track? Yeah, big shout out to Roger on that one, for those in the know. We did the celebrity, some of the celebrity birthdays earlier. Don't forget, SJ is following me. I just spoke to you on the phone. Mr. Spencer James, obviously he's got his birthday shenanigans and all the rest coming up straight after me at 10 o'clock. Almost done, aren't I? Almost finished the shift.
1: Come on.
0: I have been nipping into the other room. My phone's in there. I'll be getting back to all of you who've sent lovely messages. Good morning to Abigail. After a bit of Take That. Play for you now. Everything changes but you. So off with the family to the beach today. Very nice. Santa Ponsa or Palmer?

says we're going to the beach in Palma. Very nice. To be fair, I didn't realise that's where you live. I got the Santa Ponsa being a bit mixed up. If you haven't messaged us, by the way, we haven't got you shouting on this show. We will carry it forward till next week, okay? So don't think, they haven't done my shout-out. If we didn't get to you, or you messaged in a way we haven't seen yet, don't worry. We hold it up and we do it the following week. Where were you when you heard this? Bit of a flashback for you. Who were you with? What were you doing? Two back-to-back. Few anthems. Live in Joy. Do you remember this one?

your Saturday Feel Good Show. We've got more energy than the Duracell Bunny. Right, time for a sing-along, along, along. Everybody, wherever you are, around the island, online, around the world. Hey!

Letter H, aka Chris, also Charlie! I love that one. Charlie! So many requests to fit in. We're running out of time. But I'm determined to try and get as many as we can in. Now, this one's a little bit of a tickle. We're going to keep two people happy, this one. Because we got asked for Masters at Work, and also we got asked for Alex Gordino. So I thought, okay, we'll mash it up. We'll make it work. Great to have you along. Welcome to the Saturday Morning Breakfast Show. Wave Mallorca.

We're out of time. All that remains for me to say is it's been a pleasure. Some of you have been with us since 8. Some of you have been since 8:30. And some of you have been on for the last hour. It's been great to have your company. Have a great Saturday, people. Have a great weekend. SJ's after me, aka Spencer James, winding up in the wings. Hotter than a Vinda Lucari, safer than a condom, and a great show ahead planned for you. Don't forget to check out wave at mallorca.com. I'll see you same time next Saturday. I'm going to go and get my phone now and get back to everybody who's messaged. Enjoy the sunshine, hey? Diablo V, I'm out of here. Going to leave you with another request. See ya!

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Kicking off weekend mornings with Peter Gabriel and Sledgehammer. It is Spencer James with you. Good morning. Welcome to you on this Saturday, 23rd of May. Very good morning to you. Thank you to Diablo V for the last couple of hours. He returns next Saturday morning. It's Spencer taking you through till 1 o'clock this afternoon. Lewis Capaldi on the way for you in a few most times. Stay with us for that. As well as that, music from Owen Soward and Angel. We'll have a look at the day as well. What's on the cards for the day? That on the way for you. After this, brand new from One Republic, Need Your Love. It's Wave Mallorca. Morning.

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1: Wavy Awkward Lewis Capaldi, and forget me, it is Saturday morning then. So it is World Crohn's and Colitis Day today, International Day to End Obstructive Fistulas, World Turtle Day as well. We're a fan of turtles. Today is your day as well. Day 143 of 2026 as well. There we go. Talking about the day as well, we will do the birthday file later on today, just after midday. Do so with us that right here on Wave Mallorca. 1975 on the way after Owen Sour and Angel. This is I Wish.

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0: Danny Minogue, cover of the classic, This Is It. Wherever you're, Yorkers, Saturday, 23rd of May, 2 weeks today. It is going to be, well, we're going to be full flight on, of course, the Radiothon, raising money for some really, really good causes, including, well, Yachting is back, 6 points, Save the Med, Sonospasis, and Great Ormond Street Hospital as well. 2 weeks, the 5th and 6th of June is when it all happens. 36 hours of live radio. 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
0: Miley Cyrus plays next, and the blast from the past for a singer called Jem. Remember her? Plays in a few moments' time. Bright and sunny today. Temperatures 27 degrees, so hot day across the Balearics. A warm night as well tonight. Lows of around about 17 degrees. Tomorrow another bright, warm and sunny day. In fact, we'll see temperatures 28, possibly even 29 degrees.
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It's Wavy York with Sonny Federa and Crystal and my love, and let's do my riddle for you for today. Sometimes I'm loud and view with distaste, poke at my eye and I'm on the front of your face. What am I? 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But what am I? Think you know what the answer is? 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Yeah, I know, one of those ones, isn't it? Nelly Furtado on the way, Mimi Webb as well, after Kylie. 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

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Poke out my eye, and then I'm on the front of your face. What am I? 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This is Tom Misch, Sisters With Me, Kesha and T-Pain on the way for your next right here on Waving Yorker.

It is Wave Milk with Kesha and T-Pain. Yippee-ki-yay. We're getting together the list of the prizes for the Radiothon raffle. There are some amazing... There are some amazing prizes up for grabs. This is all, of course, with the Radiothon

Friday at Arches 2 as well, and a Sunday roast, bottle of wine for two people as well, up for grabs at Arches 2 as well. Tom Brown's €50 voucher, Little Grill's also offering €50 voucher too as well. Gareth Keep is offering 8 hours of labour as well. 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Maybe, I know, I don't want to mention Christmas or anything like that, but if you're looking at maybe some gifts for people, we've got birthdays coming up, anything like that. Some really good ones. Meal for two, golf lessons, goodie bags, plants, vouchers, loads of things. We're going to get all the details up on our website very shortly. 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Radiothon is but 2 weeks away, and we are raising money for some really, really, really good causes right here. Cross Sibyl Eric's, mentioned it earlier on. 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They are the charities that we are raising money for, both here and back in the UK as well. 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

0: Jamiroquai, Little L. Riddle today, then. 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
1: The latest weather forecast right here on Wave Mallorca.
0: Yeah, I know. Fern Kinney together, a beautiful place next right here on TKO. Weather-wise, bright, warm and sunny today. Gorgeous day, actually, across the region. 27, 28 degrees today. Tomorrow as well, potentially even warmer too as well. Tonight down to 17 degrees, so a warm evening this evening as well. And wall-to-wall sunshine for the next few days.
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I'm going to have for you, after midday today, the birthday file today. It's a good one. Looking forward to that. Good songs all coming up for you. Gwen Stefani in a few moments' time. Before that, though, remember these guys, the Rasmus. It's In the Shadows. 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Morning.

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0: Guzz allowed. Call the shots. Wave Yorker. Spencer with you, Saturday 23rd of May. Good afternoon to you. Nice to have you with us here. If it's your birthday today, we'll be doing the birthday file for you very shortly here on Wave of Yorker. Chapel Roan as well plays. After this, Shaggy, Robin Thicke. I think it's going to be a big summer tune, this one. Looking lovely. It's Wave of Yorker.
1: Alongside Mr. Lover. Me love the way you walk. Me love the way you talk. 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

Chapel Roan, Red Wine Supernova, it is Raven York. If it's your birthday today, you share a birthday with, amongst others, Joan Collins, also Johnny Ball as well. He used to do like big shows back when he was back in the 80s, 70s and 80s, wasn't he? Also, Don Warrington as well, the actor, celebrates his birthday today. Bob Mortimer, one of the funniest guys out there at the minute. I love Mortimer and Whitehouse Gone Fishing. I think it's one of my favourite shows. Bob Mortimer celebrates his birthday today as well. Richard Iodi as well, the comedian. Television presenter as well. He was good in Travel Man. I used to like him in Travel Man. Celebrates his birthday today. As does Heidi Range, singer, best known, of course, part of Sugar Babes. Celebrates her birthday today. So, in honour of that, here's a birthday file today. Sugar Babes in the middle. I'm caught up.

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Great lineup for your Saturday. John Tegada plays now, Bon Jovi, and Lady Gaga on the way for you shortly.

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Johnny B's House Party tonight for midnight. Judd Schultz's Global Warm Up from 10. Jason Fubo with the Saturday Sessions from 8. Des Mitchell, TMP from 6. Charles Nutter with Soccer FM from 3. And Standby Jimmy C's Dishy Disco today from 1. That's your Saturday lined up. I'm back tomorrow, like the bad penny that I am, from 2 for Airplay 40. Back, of course, Monday from 1 o'clock in the afternoon as well. Have a great rest of your Saturday. Enjoy the nice weather we've got. I'll catch you tomorrow then for Airplay 40. It's John Newman, the script up next.

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I've got 2 hours of the funky stuff as ever, as we do every Saturday afternoon and Monday evening here for you on Wave Mallorca. We're going to kick off today with a great tune from Jet Boot Jack, and this is called Something Better. 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
1: Loads of brand new music and classics for you this week on the show. 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I'm going to continue now with a track called I Want to Get Close to You. It's the Johnny Montana and Yorkie remix, and this is Johnny Montana Yorkie featuring Laura Alford. 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
1: It's called I Want to Get Close to You. That is Johnny Montana and Yorkie on the remix of the track there that features Laura Alford. What a great tune. I love that. That's really, really nice. And coming in right now, I've got something from La Barba. And this is something called Stiletto Disco.

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1: As I said, I've got loads of great new music for you this week, and there you go, that is no exception. La Barba for you there, and it's called Stiletto Disco. And I've got something right now from Yeager Rosa, and this is something called Outstretching. 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
1: That is the excellent Jägerrosa for you right there. It's called Outstretching, and that is one hell of a tune. I like that. And we've got something brand new now from Jules Lasselle, and this is something called Cherry, and this is the Birdie Extended Remix that plays for you right here on Dishy Disco on Wave Mallorca.

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1: Jules LaSalle for you right there. It's called Cherry, and that is the Birdie Extended Remix that plays for you right here on Dishy Disco. And here's Goo Disco right now. This is a track. It's simply called Connected.

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1: You know, we try and bring you the best brand new music that's out at the moment, and that is Goo Disco for you there, and that is something called Connected. And we are going to go back with a track that was originally done back in 1972. It came out on the Philadelphia International Records label back in the day, and it was the OJs and a track called Love Train. And this is the Jay Caruso restyling remix. I hope you enjoy this one. Keep it locked to Dishy Disco here on Wave Mallorca.

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1: That is rather smooth, isn't it? There you go. That is the Jay Caruso restyling of the classic Love Train from the OJs. How good is that? And here, coming in right now, I've got something from Jamiroquai. This is called Diddle L, and it's the Marshall Simon remix that we're playing for you here on Dishy Disco.

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1: That is quite a nice remix, isn't it? There you go. That is a little bit of Jamiroquai for you there, and Little L, and it's the Marshall Simon remix that we're playing for you right here. And here's the legendary Joe Smooth featuring Alex Bass, and this is called Your Love. 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
1: That's the legendary Joe Smooth featuring Alex Bass for you right there, and it's called Your Love. And on with the tunes we do go right now with Mark Funk and Danny Cruz. And this is something called Island Groove. Plays for you right here on Dishy Disco.

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1: That's brand new from Mark Funk and Danny Cruz, and that is something called Island Groove. Keep it locked on because in part two, I've got more amazing music for you right here on Wave Mallorca, and I'm going to play you now a track from Terry Dexter, Sweet Georgie, and this is called You Save Me, and it's the Mark Cottrell remix, I do believe, we're going to play for you right here today. Keep it locked on. As I said, I've got more great music in part two.

So hello to you, if you've just joined us, how are you? Welcome along to part two of the show here on Digi Disco on Wave Mallorca. I have got some belters to play for you in this hour. If you missed the first hour, I'm really sorry, but we had some amazing stuff. And we're going to continue with Oliver Knight right now. This is brand new and it's called Ain't No Way.

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1: There you have it, kicking off part two of the show. It's Oliver Knight, and it's called Ain't No Way, and that is one heck of a tune, isn't it? And coming in right now, I've got something from Nicky Harvey and Susan Palmer, and the record is called Stand Up, and the legendary Eric Cooper is on the remix of this. Plays for you right here on Dishy Disco.

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1: Brand new music for you on Dishy Disco. Nick Harvey and Suzanne Palmer for you right there with something called Stand Up, the legendary Eric Cooper on the remix of that. And coming in right now, I've got something from Kelly Reverb and Chad Lamans. This is brand new. 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
1: It's Kelly Reverb and Chad Lamans for you there, and Keep On Running. And we're going to continue right now. Brand new remixes of this track. Here's The Rubber People and The Love I Lost plays for you right here on Dishy Disco.

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1: You know, I think that's a really cool rework. There you go. That is the Rubber People for you right there. And that's their latest effort and rework of The Love I Lost. Can you remember the original from Teddy Prendergast back in the day? And then Sybil doing it back in the 90s. What a great tune that was. And here's something now from Brian Alexander Morgan and Coco. And this is something called Big You, Bigger Me. And it's the DJ Sven remix. Plays for you right here on Dishy Disco.

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1: Bigger You, Bigger Me. That is the DJ Sven remix of Brian Alexandra Morgan and Coco. That is a great tune, isn't it? And I love that. Okay, I'm going to do a tune now that was recently done back in the day by Jackie Wilson. And the track was called Your Love Keeps Lifting Me Higher. And we're going to play the remix right now from the Revival House Project with Kathy Brown and the Geo Gospel Choir. And it's the Soul Avengers Club remix that plays for you right here on Dishy Disco. This is amazing. Have a little listen to this.

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1: The Revival House Project with the amazing Kathy Brown and the Geo Gospel Choir. And that track, Your Love Keeps Lifting Me Higher, Soul Avengers Club remix for you, plays for you here on Dishy Disco. And we're going to continue right now with Keith Mack and something called Just Rock and Roll. And it's the original extended remix.

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1: That is rather funky, isn't it? There you go. That is called Just Rock and Roll. And that is brand new from Keith Mack. And here's something that's brand new from James Stark. It's called The After Party. And we're going to play it for you right here on Dishy Disco on Wave Mallorca.

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1: Don't forget, you can join me every Saturday afternoon and every Monday evening here on Wave Mallorca. 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That was brand new from James Stark for you there. It was called The After Party. And here's something from Flash Mob and Yellow Six. And this is something called House is a Religion. 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
1: What an amazing piece of house music. 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It's their brand new tune. And here's something new from Jay Bird. 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
1: 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And that is no exception, is it? There you go, Jay Bird for you right there. It's called Everybody. And we're going to continue with a little remix from the legendary Luther Vandross. You know the track, it's called Never Too Much, and this is the Joel edit that plays for you right here on Dishy Disco on Wave Mallorca.

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1: The legendary Luther Vandross plays for you right here on Wave Mallorca. That is Never Too Much, and that is the Joel edit. You know what? That is about your love for me on the radio this week. Thank you so much for joining me. Don't forget, if you like it, you can join me here every Saturday and every Monday on Wave Mallorca. And I'm going to leave you with Richard Gray and Lissett and a track called Liquid Spirit. You might remember this from Gregory Porter. What a tune. I'll see you next time. Take care.

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1: TMP, the Mitchell Project Sessions. You with me, Des Mitchell? It's May 2026, playing your Ralphie Rosario. Take Me Up, Legos Mix. Lock and Crown featuring Dennis Capriato. I Need Your Love. Love the vocal on that. Bonafique and Yuvi, What? Ben McCrae on vocal and Luther Vandross on the sample. Lock and Crown featuring LaRue, You Got a Hold on Me. And coming in is Kevin Yost. TMP, the Mitchell Project Sessions. Steady as we go.

Dazzy Mitchell.

biggest house anthems, the hottest house music from around the world, brought to you by Des Mitchell, the Mitchell Project Sessions.

It is Odyssey Inc. and the Wayne Soul Avengers. Too Close. Preceded by Mia Moore, Feel the Sound.

music. So me and Moore, Feel the Sound, Odyssey Inc., Too Close. Deep Track, Gotta Believe, Block and Crown, Pump Up the Jam, their version. Giselle Jackson, Love Commandments. That from Roger Sanchez, Come My Way. This is Mark Knight and Who. You're with me, Des Mitchell. This is TMP. The track is Clap Your Hands. Do you remember Chic? Now Rogers? Yeah. It's all in there. Hold tight.

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4: 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Dance floor legend, Des Mitchell. This is the Mitchell.

It is TMP, The Mitchell Project Sessions Part 2. REW UK, Bigger Than Them. As usual, Part 2 gets a little bit more clubby, a little bit more crunchy. We sort out the clubhouse vibes. TMP, The Mitchell Project Sessions with me, Des Mitchell. Hold tight, let's go!

0: TMP, the Mitchell Project Sessions. Rich Biscuit, Take Love. Big Cola, Get Up. And D-Tron, Starblazer. Coming in, a good friend of mine, Jason Fubar. His track, I'm the One. Hold tight for that. And so we do it.
1: 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You're listening to Des Mitchell. Des Mitchell.

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1: In session with Jason Fubar. Fubar. Fubar. Fubar.
2: Yes, yes, yes indeed, ladies and gentlemen, welcome to Saturday Sessions. Myself, Fubar, in the mix for 2 hours of the most amazing house music, old school, club classics, and new school. I'll play as much new music as we can. We'll get you in the groove. Whatever you're up to on this fine Saturday, you're chilling at home, you're in the kitchen, you're in the car, you're working. Woo! We're going to keep you entertained. And if you're having a kitchen rave, turn it up. Let's go. We're coming to you live, House Party Radio around Blackpool, Merseyside, Birmingham, online around the world. And of course, we are also live over in sunny Mallorca. Bienvenidos, buenas noches, wave Mallorca.

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Pull up. Let's go.

Jason Fubar presents Saturday Sessions. Saturday Sessions. Saturday Sessions. Saturday Sessions.

Wicked slice of house music from Harry Choo Choo Romero. What a legend. Don't you want some more? Turn it up in Saturday Sessions. You're in the mix with Foo Bar. Let's do this.

Out on the Defected label, of course, unmistakable USA house music, Harry Choo Choo. Got some great tunes on the way. And don't forget, you can always get me on the socials if you want requests in future weeks at Jason Fubar on absolutely everything. 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

We continue with Ilias and Barrientos. Couple of wee mad men from Glasgow. How you doing, boys? Aidan Ramai on the vocal. This is Deep Down.

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really lovely summer groove to that one, Bastian Bucks, and it's called Change. In the mix, this one's Nari and it's called Tremula. You might recognize the riff. Old school. Let's go.

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Should bust down me no pardon. 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It's always carded. Gas in this Cavalli, bitch, don't get me started. Inches on inches, bust down me no pardon. A rave just a face to face. It's always carded. Gas in this bitch, you know I'm going all in.

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Saturday sessions, Fubar in the mix. 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

for you. It's Saturday Sessions, Jason Fubar on Wave Mallorca and House Party Radio in the UK and around the world online. And don't forget, hit me up on the socials if you want some songs on next week's show. You gotta hit me at Jason Fubar on absolutely everything.

welcome. Saturday Sessions, Jason Fubar in the mix. Like we said, we're on the House Party Radio, which is on DAB in Blackpool, Southport, Merseyside, Liverpool, Birmingham, on the big DAB platforms. 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Hi, everybody. Buenas noches, bienvenidos. 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

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Ibiza, Mallorca. 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

0: together to party is honestly more like a ritual. 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And that drum has bass, and that bass is the hand of God patting you on the back like, keep moving and grooving, you are doing great at this thing called life. 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Praise the Holy Grail. 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Praise the way we move in joy and laughter and love and all of the above. None of us are above each other if we're all at the top of our game.
1: That's the music.

Economist, and obvious, this one is called Music Is My Religion. What a banger. 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That's what I want. 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

back.

0: last one of the show. This is The Boom. Supernova, The Bloom. The Boom. 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
6: 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Plus later on, our customary guest DJ, this week very glad to welcome the Tidy Boys. Heavy haulage delivering an A to Z of solid tracks as we get into action with Rhys Rubin's Squeeze My Heart. 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

mix, I'm at war with my heart like Bloods and Crips. 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

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Don't you know I'm locked on? Don't you know I'm locked on? Don't you know I'm locked on?

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1: 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We deliver to you Insane from Shermanology, also Lance Savali with Body and Damn Swindle, Back to the Old School. 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You can find me on X and Instagram as @RealJudgeJules or simply #JudgeJules. Hi to Stephen Caldicott. Also, Rach Gonzalez Blanco says looking good. To Mr. and Mrs. Squirrel, who says nice t-shirt. To K_Neary19, who says hands in the air. DJ Jack Phillips, who says love Kyle and Albert's tunes. Plus big love, of course, to our broader Instagram and X family as well. It's candy for your ears as we keep the vibe sweet. And it's listener's choice time, where we ask you with all due respect to the old school to curate at this point an all-time favourite anthem to be aired at this juncture. You can get in touch by X, Instagram or Facebook, nominate a tune that absolutely moved you back in the day, or we might pick yours out at this point and play it on the show. Well, Patrick Kavanagh got in touch, wanted the Hybrid Hammer remix of Kashin's classic Catch.

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1: Delivering a signal so gigantic it blocks everything else out. You're with the Global Warm-Up, but if you're just tuning in, mainly house in hour one, mainly bangers in hour two, and guest DJs coming up in the shape of Tidy Boys later on. You heard Rachel Mood, Extra Psy, also Sydney Charles before that, Bass Rider, and Haskell with Razza. Well, let's give a showing to some of our Global Warm-Up Facebook family. You can find me there on facebook.com/judgejules. Thanks to all who got in touch. Hi to DJ Ross Moran, who says class. Also Charlie Lane, who says, how do you fit in recording the Global Warm-Up whilst touring? To Fraser Craig Warren, who says, seen you at Eden. To Jock Murray, who says, sweetheart, anytime. To Wayne Lawrence, who says, you're now in session. We engage your ears and get you wedded to our vibe, opening your ears to some of the biggest all-new electronic tunes that are out there right now. Why not get involved? Let us know your favourite tracks on the show. It's at Real Judge Jules across all our socials. Well, here's this week's Sonic Seducer Extraordinaire. This week on the Global Warm-Up, my tried and tested record of the week is From Dab, and it's all about music.

The week's tried and tested tune, that's From Dav, it's all about the music. With tracks so dirty they take a whole lot of scrubbing up, you're with me, Judge Jules, on the Global Warm-Up. And on the road, taking my record box out and about, you can find me 15th Higginson Park in Marlow for Pub in the Park, also the 23rd in Folkestone, 24th in Birmingham at Luna Springs, 29th in Middlesbrough for Prohibition Bar, the 30th Trance in the Woods, the 31st we go to Bridge Inn in Ireland, then it's Brighton for Judgment on the Beat, 6th of June, and Cleethorpes Gathering on the 13th as well. Come and say hello if you're in the hood, and for my broader DJ and live band dates, head to my website, judgejules.net. 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

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Just pull up close and make a waste of time. You didn't make me wanna.

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1: You heard Morgan Seatree, Work That Body, also Levy M, Lisco 966 as well with Maho. Always tackled with fire in our belly, bringing you the week's biggest brand new anthems here on the Global Warm-Up, with all editions available to listen back on demand by SoundCloud, Mixcloud and Apple Music. Well, we step now into this week's guest selection, where each week we hone in on a different producer slash DJ to pick out two of their all-time favourite tracks, one past, one present. This time around, it's the Tidy Boys, who are back in the studio once again producing music and nurturing new talent. Having also rediscovered an appetite for special one-off events, continuing to showcase the full range of their sound. So let's welcome back to the show the Tidy Boys. Let's do it.
2: 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It's Andy from the Tidy Boys.
3: Hi, it's Ammo from the Tidy Boys as well.
2: It's been really hard picking a track from the past. One, because there's so much to choose from, and two, because we're very old and forgetful. Anyway, we have found a track.
3: Yes, Andy, and it's probably our favourite Hard House track of all time. And shock horror, it's not on Tidy Tracks. It was on Vicious Circle, and it's the late, great R.R. Fierce of Neuronex. And this is the Nick Sentient remix.

0: was Our Face and Neuronex and the Nick Sentience remix. That's really a blast from our past, but we're still playing the sets today. Right, time for a brand new one, and this is one of our current favourite tracks at the moment.
1: Yes, the next track recently came out on our Tidy 2 label, produced by Paul Norris, who is also Drax Nelson and Agent Jack. This track's called Deep Love, it's by Phase Unit, and this is the K-Series remix. We think it's a bit of a summer anthem. Enjoy.

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1: Tidy Boys, thank you. And another premium selector joins the show on the next installment of the Global Warm-Up. And up next, feasting on some fiery musical fare. Here's Adam Salouk with Activate. Don't shake it.

playlist with the trajectory to launch you energetically into whatever you're doing. We dropped Airbase, Disappear, also Melissos and Mixmasters, My Life is a Disco, and Avenue One, The Future is Ours. Will we notch up the energy to its peak now here on the Global Warm-Up, entering the final 30 minutes of the week's playlist? And as we do at this point, skying the BPM and entering the banging zone in the shape of our main stage mix. Let's get right into it with Superstrings and Neon Dusk Protocol.

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1: Supplying a most enjoyable ride, it's the Global Warm-Up throwing down our main stage mix. That was Sun Lounger, Zara Taylor and Shugs and CL with Lost. Well, at this point, as always, we pick up a selection of some of the show's SoundCloud and YouTube friends. Hi to Maths81, who says I was there. Also Dazzler5012, who says absolutely brilliant. Also Hunedi, who says I've been looking for this live set for many years. And WizardP5769 says still listening in 2026. We're in the midst of our main stage mix, the banging conclusion to every instalment of the Global Warm-Up.

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0: close things out with Sam Townend, Baby I'm a Freak. That's it, another episode of the Global Warm-Up concluded. 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

absolutely love that tune. Don't forget, if you want to shout out, all you have to do is get yourselves to the website. Or you can send me a nice little message through my socials, which is Facebook, X, Instagram. Say it for me, Johnny B. Drop me a nice little message, and I give you a shout out in between now and

0: So there you go, I'll be tuning it for you, Joe Curry, and that is Devotion right here on the House Party with myself, Johnny B, mixing them up for you in between now and the end of the show. Right, you ready for some fresh new music now? Dizzy Rascal, this is called See You Dance on the House Party.
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Fresh new one from Mando and Forbes, and that's called Another Chance, right here on the House Party with myself, Johnny B. Big hello to Sarah, how you doing? Big hello to Menley as well, and also big hello to Jessica. Loving the tunes here in the UK, and also saying that, do you know what? The barbecue is on the go, and we've got the pool out in the back garden as well. Just to let you know, it is really hot here in the UK as well. Right, continuing with this one. Honor Van Helden, I Want Your Soul, and Paul Set on the remix.

tell you what, I love how groovy this track is, how summery it sounds as well, and how cool it sounds. There you go. That is the one and only Oldham and Fatso and Barney Bones on the vocals of that one, and My Temptations right here on The House Party with myself, Johnny B. Is Rogie

single one, so many good tunes kick around at the minute, and I've got him on the show, Ego Rogi, and All of My Days. Straight into this one, big summertime anthem from Ibiza from back in the day as well. Getting a brand new remix for 26. It is Mr. Tim Deluxe.

misbehaving and misbehaving tonight. Big hello to Natalie, can't go out this weekend, can't get a babysitter. Also big hello to Lindsay as well, and Nick, and also Dominic as well, sitting in the background, back garden right now, putting teeth back in, having a nice little Lamborghini. Really? They still do Lamborghini? I thought it was all about Prosecco these days. It was all about Prosecco these days.

Station. It is House Party with myself, Johnny B, looking after you and the big ones in between now and the end of the show. 2 hours of the big dance floor fillers, and I've got them on the show for you. And don't forget, if you missed any of the shows over the last 4 weeks, you can get yourselves to Mixcloud and search for me, Johnny B, House Party, and you'll be able to relive the shows on there, okay? Right, as we continue, let's do this one. Brand new Eats Everything, and this is Every Woman Needs Love.

Tell you what, that is cool, that, isn't it? There you go, It's Everything, and that's Every Woman Needs Love, right here on The House Party with myself, Johnny B. Right, this tune is absolutely massive on TikTok at the minute, and it's called Moving to the Sun. It's You Girl.

This track is just everywhere at the minute. Ugal, and it's called Moving to the Sun, and it sounds absolutely brilliant. And also it sounds absolutely wicked on the sound system as well. So if you're going out tonight, get the DJ to play it. I promise you, you will not be disappointed. Right, it's Alex Noel. You set me free.

Jess Glynn on this. It's called Killer Lights, right here on the House Party with myself and Johnny B. Keep them shouts coming in, and I'll get some more done for you very, very soon. Right, it's Fuller, and this is Better, right here on the House Party.

you want to know more about what's going on with the station and what we're up to, get yourselves over to our website and go and check it out. Have a little navigate around. You can listen live across there as well. Also, why don't you check out our DJ profiles as well? Have you ever wanted to know what your favourite presenter actually looks like? Well, the pictures are on the website. Go and check it out, okay? Right, as we continue, let's do this one. Motif, it's called Needing You.

So if you got a big tune there for your motive, it's called Needing You, in brackets, right now. It's true. Honestly, the sun is shining, the tunes are on, and we've got that big soundtrack to your bank holiday weekend. Right, as we continue, Block and Crown, still in love.

coming out this weekend. Also big hello to Daisy as well, enjoying the sunshine in the UK at the minute. And also big hello to Mark and Jack, and also Samantha as well, having a chilled out barbecue. How you doing, crew?

That's called Zone, right here on the house party with myself, Johnny B. Right, Moon's gonna wait for you from BB Rockset coming in the background right now. I've also got Calvin Harrison, Jazzy, and that big tune Satisfy on the way as well. But as we continue, BB Rockset, Faithless, New Religion.

Facebook, give me a call someday. Sampling that big tune from Liquid and Sweet Harmony and that. I like that, I really do. Right, as we continue, some fresh new music now. I got dropped in my inbox yesterday. It's Elise and Stop Tonight.

what you're up to on this bank holiday weekend, okay? Big hello to Sarah, it's her birthday. Happy birthday, Sarah, 29. Loving the tunes and getting herself all glammed up to go out in Manchester tonight. Right, we're keeping it going for you. I love this. Dead catchy. It's Calvin Harris and Jazzy.

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Here you go, some brand new Rude J with Who, and that's called Plastic Dreams, right here on the House Party with myself, Johnny B. Right, we're just keeping it going for you. Selena

Starts out with Larson and also Eric Prince, and there you go, that is Pajano and Lush Life. I like it, sits well, really does, and it goes off in a nightclub as well, sounds great. Right, continue with this one from Fisher and Tone Tonight.

concert up there in Middlesbrough, or I think it's Sunderland Way, and then he's going to be heading down to London as well, and then Las Vegas, Miami. Oh, this guy's all over the place, and he's going to be at Greenfields as well on the August Bank Holiday weekend, which I am looking forward to. I really am.

go, that big old school ID for classic for you and soul music and Fade and Jamex on the remix right here on the house party with myself, Johnny V. Looking after you with the big ones in between now and seven, right? Keeping it going for you. Let's do this one. Morgan C. Trey, this is called Work That Body. Fresh, new, out the bag.

Roger Dumont and Won't Look Back right here on the house party with myself, Johnny, mixing them all up for you in between now and the end of the show. Don't forget, every week I do the same thing, 2 hours of the big dance floor fillers, and I bring them to the radio.

definitely one of my favourites. The girl Marty and Olivia with Every Heartbeat right here on the house party with myself, Johnny B. Should we do the last of the shouts? Big hello to Chris. Big hello to Eddie. How you doing? Big hello to Debbie as well. Also, big hello to Team Oasis as well. They're listening right now. Big hello to Paul and all the XC crew. Also, big hello to Macca and Oliver. And also, a big hello to Mike, Brian, and also Jason Fubar as well. Right, it's Asher, JJ Tribute.

0: and it's going to be this Flippin' Phil, Pawn Kings, and a little bit of Liam Morgan Seatree. And this is The Beat Is Jumping and Shake Your Shimmy. Listen, if you're going out tonight, do me a favour, drink responsibly, look after yourselves. I'll see you same time, same place next week for more house party, okay? And yeah, if you want to relive it again, get yourselves to Mixcloud and search for myself, Johnny, and House Party. 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